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1: Have you ever realised that it's easy to start something but a lot harder to finish? One time when I was young, I threw a water bomb into a convertible and then realised very quickly that I didn't want to see through the consequences. This angry man drove up and down the street looking for me and I was running, petrified for ages. When Jesus came to earth, he didn't stop when it got hard. He pushed through until the very end, enduring so much pain and even death for us. Jesus didn't hold back. He loves you so much that he didn't quit when it hurt. Instead, he laid down his life to take the punishment for your sin. Jesus did this so that you could be forgiven and enter into a loving relationship with God that lasts for eternity. So what are you waiting for? Reach out to Jesus today.
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Would you agree that the world is changing fast? Phil Edwards here, CEO of Vision. That pace of change has many Australians searching for meaning and hope as the world proves daily it just can't satisfy. They're looking for voices that are calm, credible and grounded. Voices that don't shout, but gently guide. That's the role Vision plays across Australia and beyond. We're a catalyst for truth discovery, showing the way to Jesus. And Vision is made possible by a quiet but powerful engine, people like you. May Visionathon is an opportunity for you to join your faith with others across Australia and believe together for big things. And I have some great news to share. 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Vision's 38-year history is full of faith steps like this, and it's happened through partnership, believers stepping out together, knowing God is faithful to provide. Oh.

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1: The word for today comes from Genesis chapter 4 verse 3 and it says, "It came to pass." There is a little phrase repeated 436 times in the Bible. It came to pass. Whatever trial you are going through today, remind yourself it came to pass, not stay. If the fulfillment of the vision God gave you seems to be taking longer than you thought, remind yourself it will come to pass. In his biography, God in My Corner, the two-time world heavyweight champion George Foreman tells a story about an elderly woman who was asked her favorite scripture. She replied, "And it came to pass." She explained why. "I know that whenever a trial comes, it doesn't come to stay. It comes to pass." And the scripture on the flip side of this coin reads, "Being confident of this, that he who began a good work in you will carry it on to completion." In other words, he will bring it to pass. Either way, God always finishes what he starts. The vision is yet for an appointed time. Though it tarries, wait for it, because it will sure come to pass. Battling an illness that threatened his life and enemies who wanted to take his throne, David turned to the Lord for help, and God didn't disappoint him. Read these two scriptures and stand on them. Weeping may last through the night, but joy comes in the morning. "You have turned my mourning into joyful dancing. You have taken away my clothes of mourning and clothed me with joy, that I might sing praises to you and not be silent. O Lord my God, I will give you thanks forever." This has been your word for today.
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0: 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In 2 Timothy 4 verse 2, we're charged with the responsibility to tell everyone God's message. Be ready at all times to do whatever is needed. Tell people what they need to do. Tell them when they're doing wrong and encourage them. 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
1: When Jesus walked the earth, so many people loved him because of how much he helped them. But then there were those who hated Jesus because he didn't fit into their way of life. One time, a bunch of these haters grabbed Jesus and dragged him to the edge of a cliff to throw him off. But when they got to the edge, Jesus simply turned around and walked straight through them like he was untouchable. You see, Jesus was all-powerful. No one could take his life unless he allowed them to. At the cross, Jesus chose to lay down his life for you. No one took it from him. He chose to pay the price for your sins. No one gives up their life for someone else unless they love them incredibly. Jesus gave up his life for you. Will you receive what he's done for you? What are you waiting for? Reach out to Jesus today.
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0: says, hey, maybe we shouldn't do that. Or watch out, that stranger looks dangerous. 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It's sometimes called a conscience or a gut feeling. It's there to protect you, to help you do the right thing. 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
1: A king had a dangerous army coming for Israel. The Israelites were way outnumbered, so they called out to God, asking him how they could win this battle. God replied, saying, "Your young officers will lead you to victory." It wasn't the old lieutenants or the experienced captains who won the war. It was the young officers. Just because you're young doesn't mean you can't make a difference. If you put your trust in God, he will show you ways that you can help change people's lives. He will give you opportunities to bring hope and peace to others. Don't wait until you're old and gray to live a life with purpose, because God has plans for you here and now to make a difference on this earth. What are you waiting for? Reach out to God today.
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2: Good afternoon. In stories making news. For the third time this year, the Reserve Bank has announced another interest rate hike following its two-day board meeting today. The cash rate has now jumped to 4.35%. The Prime Minister won't be drawn on suggestions he's planning a major cash splash for Australian workers. News Corp reports the government is considering an earned income offset of up to $300 as part of next week's federal budget. The money would be restricted to people who earn a wage or a salary. It won't apply to income from investments. The man accused of killing a 5-year-old girl in Alice Springs has had his matter heard in court. Jefferson Lewis was excused from attending the hearing via video link. The case will return to court on July 30. And in sport, the Storm has confirmed Tyrone Wishart will miss 4 to 6 weeks with an ankle injury. Gans have confirmed he has a moderate grade syndesmosis injury. I'm Gareth Stafford, and those are the latest news and sport headlines.
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1: The word for today comes from Genesis chapter 4 verse 3 and it says, "It came to pass." There is a little phrase repeated 436 times in the Bible. It came to pass. Whatever trial you are going through today, remind yourself it came to pass, not stay. If the fulfillment of the vision God gave you seems to be taking longer than you thought, remind yourself it will come to pass. In his biography, God in My Corner, the two-time world heavyweight champion George Foreman tells a story about an elderly woman who was asked her favorite scripture. She replied, "And it came to pass." She explained why. "I know that whenever a trial comes, it doesn't come to stay. It comes to pass." And the scripture on the flip side of this coin reads, "Being confident of this, that he who began a good work in you will carry it on to completion." In other words, he will bring it to pass. Either way, God always finishes what he starts. The vision is yet for an appointed time. Though it tarries, wait for it, because it will sure come to pass. Battling an illness that threatened his life and enemies who wanted to take his throne, David turned to the Lord for help, and God didn't disappoint him. Read these two scriptures and stand on them. Weeping may last through the night, but joy comes in the morning. "You have turned my mourning into joyful dancing. You have taken away my clothes of mourning and clothed me with joy, that I might sing praises to you and not be silent. O Lord my God, I will give you thanks forever." This has been your word for today.
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0: 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Or gets struck by lightning, half the tree falls down, but it grows back. 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
2: Good afternoon. In stories making news, the opposition says the Prime Minister has lied to the Australian public as the federal government is poised to raise property taxes. Labor is expected to rein in the capital gains tax discount, negative gearing incentives, and crack down on the use of trusts. However, Labor vowed not to touch the tax breaks ahead of last year's federal election. One Nation founder Pauline Hanson says she's considering contesting a lower house seat at the next federal election. The party has been uplifted by its surging popularity in the polls. US President Donald Trump says forces have struck 7 Iranian boats in the Strait of Hormuz as tensions in the vital waterway escalate. The United Arab Emirates is also reporting an Iranian tanker targeted its state-owned oil port, which sparked a large fire. And former NRL Premiership player Chris Phelan has died following a battle with pancreatic cancer. The Townsville local played for the Parramatta Eels in 2 premierships, also representing Queensland in Origin. I'm Gareth Stafford, and those are the latest news and sport headlines.

West Coast kid in a Chevy S10. Everything I own in the back of the bed. Wide-eyed dreaming about a Nashville skyline. Naive enough to think that it's mine.

0: More words of life from the Bible. Romans 5 verse 5 tells us this hope will not lead to disappointment, for we know how dearly God loves us because He has given us the Holy Spirit to fill our hearts with His love. Visionathon.
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0: lots of different reasons why our relationships need to end. Some couples drift apart due to perhaps different interests, values, feelings, and ideas. Maybe you just don't enjoy being together anymore. Maybe you begin to argue. Maybe you don't want the same thing. Regardless of the reason, it's important to be honest with each other and true to yourself. Most people go through a breakup, or several, in their lives. You might have already been through one before. You know it can be painful, even though you know that your decision is for the best. Breaking up is hard. You might be full of mixed emotional feelings. You begin to wonder if things will get better, if you'll regret the decision, or if you should give it another chance. What you need to recognize is that your feelings are there for a reason. The first thing you need to do is talk about your feelings. Discuss any issues with the other person directly. They might be feeling the same way. There might be reasons for your concerns. You could even be creating mountains from molehills. Respect the other person enough to discuss it. Don't avoid the issue and don't be harsh or rash with your decisions. Certainly don't have these conversations over text. Even though it might be a difficult or uncomfortable situation, remember to care for the other person, be respectful, and have dignity in all you do. Think through what you'd like to say so that you don't say something you'll regret. And remember to care for the other person. You've been through a lot with them, and they deserve that. I'm Mel Harris, talking relationships.
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1: Newsbreak.
2: Good afternoon. In stories making news, Victorian Treasurer Jacqueline Symes has refused to say how much the state has paid down in debt over the last year. The state owes $176 billion next financial year, slight improvement on the previous estimate, but it's still climbing, with figures hitting just shy of $200 billion by 2030. Proposed reforms are being introduced into New South Wales Parliament today, make it a criminal offence to use spyware to track a victim unknowingly. The changes respond to a report which found tracking devices are fueling a new wave of domestic violence offences and organised crime. Older Australians are facing private health insurance price rises of more than $1,600 from April next year. It comes after the Albanese government scrapped higher rebates for over 65s. And in sport, Carlton is set to be hit with a $75,000 fine by the AFL following a review into its handling of the Elijah Holland's mental health situation last month. I'm Gareth Stafford, and those are the latest news and sport headlines.
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Would you agree that the world is changing fast? Phil Edwards here, CEO of Vision. That pace of change has many Australians searching for meaning and hope, as the world proves daily it just can't satisfy. They're looking for voices that are calm, credible, and grounded. Voices that don't shout, but gently guide. That's the role Vision plays across Australia and beyond. We're a catalyst for truth discovery, showing the way to Jesus. And Vision is made possible by a quiet but powerful engine, people like you. May Visionathon is an opportunity for you to join your faith with others across Australia and believe together for big things. And I have some great news to share. We're about to take another very big step with Perth soon to receive Vision citywide on DAB Plus Digital Radio. Perth is Australia's fourth largest city and will join four other capitals, Sydney, Melbourne, Brisbane and Hobart, with access to Vision across the entire city in one signal. Vision's 38-year history is full of faith steps like this, and it's happened through partnership, believers stepping out together, knowing God is faithful to provide. Oh.

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1: I was in Kmart doing some shopping with my little girl. One second she was with me and the next she was gone. My heart was pounding as I began to rush around the aisles. I started to scream out her name, and then some other people joined me running around yelling her name. Finally, someone found her because she stepped out from hiding inside a clothes rack. I hugged her, kissed her, and told her I would never leave her. I would have sold everything I had to help find her. You are God's precious child, and He's been searching you out your whole life. He's even got other random people like me trying to point you to Him. God gave up everything when Jesus laid down His life for you on the cross, but you have to want to be found. You have to step out and receive God's love. So what are you waiting for? Reach out to Jesus today.
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What happens when you get home is you see that everyone is still upset. 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

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Working together is the key, with each one bringing what we can. For some, that's $100. 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
1: The word for today comes from Genesis chapter 4 verse 3 and it says, "It came to pass." There is a little phrase repeated 436 times in the Bible. It came to pass. Whatever trial you are going through today, remind yourself it came to pass, not stay. If the fulfillment of the vision God gave you seems to be taking longer than you thought, remind yourself it will come to pass. In his biography, God in My Corner, the two-time world heavyweight champion George Foreman tells a story about an elderly woman who was asked her favorite scripture. She replied, "And it came to pass." She explained why. "I know that whenever a trial comes, it doesn't come to stay. It comes to pass." And the scripture on the flip side of this coin reads, "Being confident of this, that he who began a good work in you will carry it on to completion." In other words, he will bring it to pass. Either way, God always finishes what he starts. The vision is yet for an appointed time. Though it tarries, wait for it, because it will sure come to pass. Battling an illness that threatened his life and enemies who wanted to take his throne, David turned to the Lord for help, and God didn't disappoint him. Read these two scriptures and stand on them. Weeping may last through the night, but joy comes in the morning. "You have turned my mourning into joyful dancing. You have taken away my clothes of mourning and clothed me with joy, that I might sing praises to you and not be silent. O Lord my God, I will give you thanks forever." This has been your word for today.
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0: Let's be real. Living different isn't always easy. Life's hard. We get discouraged, question our faith, and it's easy to feel alone. But the good news is, you aren't alone. God's got your back, and so do we. So if there's something you'd like prayer for, text us your prayer request on 0401 132 888 and we'll be praying for you. 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

0: The role that our parents have in our lives is one of the keys to our relationships with other people. Whether we had a positive or negative experience with either one or both of our parents has a dramatic influence on how we receive and give our love to others. A lack of love and attention from our parents often motivates their children to go searching for love in other relationships. This is often misguided and leading to further disappointment. Too much love and attention from our parents can cause some children to feel smothered and withdraw from their relationships. Furthermore, what we see from our parents' relationships with each other also will influence us positively or negatively. Take some time to reflect on the relationship that your parents had with each other and with yourself. Think about how this affects your view of love and life today. You don't have control of the past, but you do have the ability to change the present and the future. I'm Mel Harris, talking relationships.
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2: 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I will obey your decrees. 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
1: There were dozens of trained soldiers armed with swords and shields all come to arrest one man. When they arrived at the place where he was, he called out to the soldiers, "Who are you here for?" And they replied, "Jesus of Nazareth." The man stepped forward and said, "I am him." And as Jesus said those words, the soldiers flew backwards and hit the ground, the weapons going everywhere. Jesus then surrendered himself over to the soldiers to be crucified. His words alone could knock down soldiers, but Jesus didn't come to fight or conquer. He came to lay down his life as payment for your sins. He came as a substitute to take the punishment for your mistakes. Jesus gave himself over so that you could be set free. What are you waiting for? Reach out to Jesus today.
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0: conditions. The boy had never been very religious, but in desperation, he began to pray to God every day that he might survive his horrible ordeal. After more than 5 years in bondage, he was able to escape. He walked 200 miles to a seaport where he found passage on a ship that carried him away. Eventually, he returned home to joyous parents who begged him never to leave again. But night after night, he was tormented by dreams and visions, beckoning him back to the land of his kidnappers. And that's exactly what he did. The boy lived in what is now England, and his kidnappers were Celtic tribesmen from across the water in Ireland. And that's how a young Briton named Patricius grew into an old Irishman named Patrick. St. Patrick, to be exact. The patron saint of Ireland is actually an Englishman by birth. You see, sometimes things that start off as a bad thing end up being the very thing that defines who we are. It's all a matter of perception. I'm Andy Kirk.
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1: We have been given responsibility to keep his commandments carefully. 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

Would you agree that the world is changing fast? Phil Edwards here, CEO of Vision. That pace of change has many Australians searching for meaning and hope as the world proves daily it just can't satisfy. They're looking for voices that are calm, credible, and grounded. Voices that don't shout, but gently guide. That's the role Vision plays across Australia and beyond. We're a catalyst for truth discovery, showing the way to Jesus. And Vision is made possible by a quiet but powerful engine, people like you. May Visionathon is an opportunity for you to join your faith with others across Australia and believe together for big things. And I have some great news to share. We're about to take another very big step with Perth soon to receive Vision citywide on DAB Plus Digital Radio. Perth is Australia's fourth largest city and will join four other capitals, Sydney, Melbourne, Brisbane and Hobart, with access to Vision across the entire city in one signal. Vision's 38-year history is full of faith steps like this, and it's happened through partnership, believers stepping out together, knowing God is faithful to provide.

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1: The word for today comes from Joshua chapter 14, verse 12 to 13. And it says, "Give me this mountain of which the Lord spoke." And Joshua blessed him and gave Hebron to Caleb. When Moses sent Caleb to spy out the promised land, Caleb saw something that troubled him, the town of Hebron. Abraham buried his wife there. He was buried there. So were Isaac and Jacob. Hebron was a sacred site. Now it was inhabited by the enemies and it bothered Caleb. It was more than he could take, so he asked Moses for Hebron. He didn't ask for Jerusalem, perched on Mount Moriah, or the Valley of Eshol, where grapes grew as large as plums, or Jericho, where the Jordan River flowed. He wanted Hebron, whose soil had known the visitation of angels, and whose earth entombed the holiest family. Joshua blessed him and gave Hebron to Caleb. Caleb wanted to do something great for God. He lived with a higher call. Perhaps the reason your problems feel so great is that your call is too small. Max Lucado tells of a doctor friend who makes regular medical trips to a remote jungle clinic to treat the disadvantaged. He's a retired surgeon with ample income. He could spend every day of his life in ease and luxury, but he focuses on supporting the health clinic for his own good. "I need a cause that is greater than cable TV and Cadillacs," he said. "If I focus on my comfort, nothing can satisfy me. But when I focus on the concerns of God, I am a happy man." Do you have a holy cause? A faith worth preserving? A mission worth living for? Ask God to give you a Hebron to claim for His glory. This has been your word for today.
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0: 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Psalm 89 verses 1 and 2. I will sing of the Lord's unfailing love forever. 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Your faithfulness is as enduring as the heavens. Visionathon.
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5: I've got so much to be thankful for.

0: corpses. This was the legacy of Attila the Hun, sweeping across northern Italy and wreaking havoc and destruction on the remnants of the Roman Empire. But they unintentionally left another, more positive legacy as well. Refugees fled from burning cities, desperate to find safe refuge. Some literally took to the swamps, finding sanctuary in a desolate group of islands in a marshy lagoon. When the Huns were followed by other invading tribes, more Roman citizens streamed to the swamps to avoid the carnage and destruction on the mainland. Over the next few centuries, they transformed the inhospitable surroundings into an architectural wonder, Venice. With more than 400 bridges and almost 200 canals, it became a centre of trade and seafaring power. Built out of misfortune, Venice eventually turned into one of the richest and most beautiful cities in the world. Harsh necessity can be the mother of glorious invention. I'm Andy Kirk.
1: Seek the truth.
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For some, that's $100. 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
1: I met a guy called Sonny who lived in LA with his wife, helping people who were down and out. Sonny and his wife didn't have much money, and one night Sonny brought a homeless man back to the house for dinner. His wife put on a brave smile, but then walked into the kitchen and cried because she knew they had no food left in the pantry. She pulled out the last thing they had, a handful of spaghetti, threw it in the pot and prayed. And when she looked down, the pot was half full of spaghetti. She was shocked, so she closed her eyes and prayed some more. When she looked down again, the pot was full of enough spaghetti to feed everyone. Even though your situation might look hopeless, when you trust God, anything is possible. God makes a way where there seems like there is no way. He loves you and wants to help. What are you waiting for? Reach out to Jesus today.
0: For more, visit goodnewsunlimited.com.
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0: explorers in history if only he'd gotten out of his boat. He was on his way to Greenland when a fierce autumn storm buffed his ship for days and blew him so far off course that he had no idea where he was. Once the weather cleared, he was relieved to see land, but this land looked totally unfamiliar. It had no mountains or glaciers as Greenland did, only small hills and forests. Jarni didn't know it, but he had crossed the Atlantic and sailed into what is now known as Canada. His crew begged him to go to land, and if only he had the spirit of Christopher Columbus, this might have been a defining moment in his exploration. But Jarni was intent on going home, not going down in history. So without even leaving his boat, he turned around and headed out to sea. He and his crew finally made it to Greenland a week later. Jarni went down in history as the man whose curiosity did not get the better of him. My advice to you young people is to be curious and live a life of adventure. Not be like Jarni and not get out of the boat. I'm Andy Kirk.
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2: The word for today comes from Joshua chapter 14, verse 12 to 13. And it says, "Give me this mountain of which the Lord spoke." And Joshua blessed him and gave Hebron to Caleb. When Moses sent Caleb to spy out the promised land, Caleb saw something that troubled him, the town of Hebron. Abraham buried his wife there. He was buried there. So were Isaac and Jacob. Hebron was a sacred site. Now it was inhabited by the enemies and it bothered Caleb. It was more than he could take, so he asked Moses for Hebron. He didn't ask for Jerusalem, perched on Mount Moriah, or the Valley of Eshol, where grapes grew as large as plums, or Jericho, where the Jordan River flowed. He wanted Hebron, whose soil had known the visitation of angels, and whose earth entombed the holiest family. Joshua blessed him and gave Hebron to Caleb. Caleb wanted to do something great for God. He lived with a higher call. Perhaps the reason your problems feel so great is that your call is too small. Max Lucado tells of a doctor friend who makes regular medical trips to a remote jungle clinic to treat the disadvantaged. He's a retired surgeon with ample income. He could spend every day of his life in ease and luxury, but he focuses on supporting the health clinic for his own good. "I need a cause that is greater than cable TV and Cadillacs," he said. "If I focus on my comfort, nothing can satisfy me. But when I focus on the concerns of God, I am a happy man." Do you have a holy cause? A faith worth preserving? A mission worth living for? Ask God to give you a Hebron to claim for His glory. This has been your word for today.
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0: G'day, it's Andy Goulet from Red Frogs Australia. You know, one of the myths in Aussie culture is drinking too much and you've got to drink a lot to have a great time, where actually the opposite is true. You know, waking up in a gutter with peas and carrots on your shirt, wondering why your head feels like it's been hit by a semi-trailer and why there's a dent in your car, you don't even know how it got there. That's not even fun, you know. And I think these days, you know, we need to make smarter choices. We realise that you can have a great time without getting drunk. You can have a great time without thinking. You have to drink a lot of alcohol to enjoy yourself. In fact, a cleaner lifestyle is cleaner fun and better fun.
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1: Newsbreak.
2: Good afternoon. In stories making news, Victorian Treasurer Jacqueline Symes has refused to say how much the state has paid down in debt over the last year. The state owes $176 billion next financial year, slight improvement on the previous estimate, but it's still climbing, with figures hitting just shy of $200 billion by 2030. Proposed reforms are being introduced into New South Wales Parliament today, make it a criminal offence to use spyware to track a victim unknowingly. The changes respond to a report which found tracking devices are fueling a new wave of domestic violence offences and organised crime. Older Australians are facing private health insurance price rises of more than $1,600 from April next year. It comes after the Albanese government scrapped higher rebates for over 65s. And in sport, Carlton is set to be hit with a $75,000 fine by the AFL following a review into its handling of the Elijah Hollands mental health situation last month. I'm Gareth Stafford, and those are the latest news and sport headlines.
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1: We are not conformed to this world. 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Then you will learn to know God's will for you, which is good and pleasing and perfect.
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Would you agree that the world is changing fast? Phil Edwards here, CEO of Vision. That pace of change has many Australians searching for meaning and hope as the world proves daily it just can't satisfy. They're looking for voices that are calm, credible, and grounded. Voices that don't shout, but gently guide. That's the role Vision plays across Australia and beyond. We're a catalyst for truth discovery, showing the way to Jesus. And Vision is made possible by a quiet but powerful engine, people like you. May Visionathon is an opportunity for you to join your faith with others across Australia and believe together for big things. And I have some great news to share. We're about to take another very big step with Perth soon to receive Vision citywide on DAB Plus Digital Radio. Perth is Australia's fourth largest city and will join four other capitals, Sydney, Melbourne, Brisbane and Hobart, with access to Vision across the entire city in one signal. Vision's 38-year history is full of faith steps like this, and it's happened through partnership, believers stepping out together, knowing God is faithful to provide. Oh.

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2: Have you ever got to work or school and realised that you've forgotten your lunch? It's the worst feeling. But how good is it when someone generously offers you some of their lunch? One time there were thousands of people that came to hear Jesus speak. They were so mesmerised by his words that they skipped lunch and were well into the night when Jesus said, "We need to get these people some food, they're starving." But his friends had no way to feed thousands of people. A young boy came up to Jesus and offered his lunch. Jesus took this little boy's lunch and did a miracle, multiplying it to feed thousands. When you give your life to Jesus, he can do something miraculous with it. This little boy trusted Jesus and he did something phenomenal. If you trust Jesus, he will do something phenomenal with you. So what are you waiting for? Reach out to Jesus today.
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2: In stories making news, there are fears Australia's ambitious inland rail from Melbourne to Brisbane may never happen. The final stages of the freight link from Parkes to an area near Brisbane have been shelved indefinitely after warnings that the cost of the entire 1700k line would blow out to well over $45 billion and take until at least 2036 to finish. The latest price tag is more than five times the Turnbull government's cost estimate almost a decade ago. The New South Wales Police unit that gave a gun licence to one of the Bondi shooters was reportedly urged in writing 5 years ago to close a critical gap in the firearms licensing regime that could leave extremists unchecked. And at the Italian Tennis Open, Aussie Talia Gibson is through to the next round after beating Italian Martina Trevisan 6-4, love 6, 6-3. I'm Naomi Millen with the latest headlines.
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0: More words of life from the Bible. In Micah 6 verse 8, we learn that the Lord has told us what is good, and this is what he requires of us, to do what is right, to love mercy, and to walk humbly with our God. 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

0: have an incredible misunderstanding of the nature of love. We're so overwhelmed by romantic love in songs, books, and movies. We've come to believe that love is simply something magical that happens. And when something difficult comes up in our relationships, our natural instinct is to think, well, Taylor Swift doesn't have to put up with this, and neither do I. We have an addiction to romantic love, but we need to understand there are actually two stages of love, the obsessive stage and the covenant stage. The obsessive stage of love is the love that we see in movies. We see our relationships as perfect and our significant other has not one single flaw within their being. We have irrational thoughts and act impulsively. Love here requires no effort. Love is simply in the air. This stage sounds awesome, right? However, many people get stuck in this stage and often find themselves in failed relationships. We have to find the covenant stage of love. This one requires work. It has to be fed and nurtured. It has to be understood. The obsession begins to fade as reality sets in to commit to the other's well-being. Covenant love is conscious, intentional, and is a commitment to love one another no matter what. Covenant love requires two factors: knowledge of the nature of love and the willingness to love. This doesn't mean that the other stage should get left behind. In fact, if we neglect the spontaneous love we found at first, that can also become dangerous. But it means that we move into a deeper understanding of the other person, where we have their best interests at heart and not our own. I'm Mel Harris, talking relationships.
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2: In stories making news, health authorities suspect there's been human-to-human transmission of the hantavirus aboard a cruise ship in the Central Atlantic. Four Australians are among those stranded on the ship as a suspected outbreak of the deadly virus is investigated. Australia and Fiji are reportedly on the cusp of signing a sweeping security and economic agreement. A giant squid is among the creatures discovered by scientists in an intense survey of WA's Ningaloo coast. Researchers from Curtin University in Perth detected 226 species. Dozens had never been recorded in WA waters before, including the sleeper shark, faceless cusk eel, and the slender snaggletooth shark. And all 18 AFL clubs will have to appoint psychologists after Carlton was fined $75,000 for its handling of Elijah Hollins. The Blues were found guilty of bringing the game into disrepute. I'm Naomi Millen with the latest headlines.
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1: In the Old Testament, God tells Jeremiah, "Obey me, and I will be your God, and you will be my people. 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

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For some, that's $100. 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
1: The word for today comes from Joshua chapter 14, verse 12 to 13. And it says, "Give me this mountain of which the Lord spoke." And Joshua blessed him and gave Hebron to Caleb. When Moses sent Caleb to spy out the promised land, Caleb saw something that troubled him, the town of Hebron. Abraham buried his wife there. He was buried there. So were Isaac and Jacob. Hebron was a sacred site. Now it was inhabited by the enemies and it bothered Caleb. It was more than he could take, so he asked Moses for Hebron. He didn't ask for Jerusalem, perched on Mount Moriah, or the Valley of Eshol, where grapes grew as large as plums, or Jericho, where the Jordan River flowed. He wanted Hebron, whose soil had known the visitation of angels, and whose earth entombed the holiest family. Joshua blessed him and gave Hebron to Caleb. Caleb wanted to do something great for God. He lived with a higher call. Perhaps the reason your problems feel so great is that your call is too small. Max Lucado tells of a doctor friend who makes regular medical trips to a remote jungle clinic to treat the disadvantaged. He's a retired surgeon with ample income. He could spend every day of his life in ease and luxury, but he focuses on supporting the health clinic for his own good. "I need a cause that is greater than cable TV and Cadillacs," he said. "If I focus on my comfort, nothing can satisfy me. But when I focus on the concerns of God, I am a happy man." Do you have a holy cause? A faith worth preserving? A mission worth living for? Ask God to give you a Hebron to claim for His glory. This has been your word for today.
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2: In stories making news, the US Secretary of State has declared Operation Epic Fury in Iran is over. Marco Rubio says the current Project Freedom is purely a defensive operation in the Strait of Hormuz. Australia's big four banks have announced they will pass the latest interest rate rise onto customers. The official cash rate has jumped 25 basis points. Westpac, CBA, NAB and ANZ will apply the increase to variable home loans. A Port Melbourne car dealership, which opened just 5 days ago, has been set on fire in the early hours of this morning. Firefighters arrived to find 3 cars on fire and heavy smoke filling the showroom. The fire is now under control, with arson detectives expected to inspect the scene later this morning. And Giants chairman Tim Reid has hinted a branding change could be on the horizon of the AFL's newest club. I'm Naomi Millen with the latest headlines.

0: life from the Bible. John 3, verse 16. For God so loved the world that he gave his only begotten Son, that whosoever believes in him wouldn't perish, but would have eternal life.
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1: Do you have a best friend? Imagine having a friend that cared about you so much that they always made time for you. They always kept their word and never left you on your own. They were so generous and always helped provide whatever it is you needed. If you got lost, they'd show you which way to go. If you were scared, they'd be by your side to strengthen you. When you got worried, they would hold your hand and bring you peace. They loved you so much that they would literally lay down their life for you. This sort of perfect love is literally impossible to find in a human being, but it's exactly who God is. His love is selfless and His heart is completely for you. God laid down His life for you, but He will never force His love upon you. It's up to you to receive it from Him. So what are you waiting for? Reach out and receive Jesus today.
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2: In stories making news, the Treasurer insists the federal government is preparing a responsible budget as mortgage holders grapple with a fresh interest rate rise. The Reserve Bank is warning the government against a budget cash splash. The federal government will provide $74 million over 2 years to set up a counter-terrorism online centre. Its establishment will enable specialist AFP and ASIO investigators to monitor high-risk online spaces and assess credible threats. Sales of some of the country's most popular diesel utes and four-wheel drives have fallen sharply. The continued spike in fuel prices driven by the conflict in the Middle East appears to be behind the drop. About one in six cars sold last month were fully electric models. And in NRL, Tom Duffy will start at halfback for the Broncos on Saturday night against Manly. 19-year-old Antonio Verhoeven set for his first start on the wing. I'm Naomi Millen with the latest headlines.
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